0: 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Oh, I'm sorry. 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Just pick that item back up and give it another scan. Unexpected item in bagging area. Nope. Try again. And would you look at that? There's quite a queue building up behind you.
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2: 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Or better yet, go to Times Square, take a picture of me with a Kodak. 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And tonight, let's enjoy life.

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1: It's Tuesday. Is it really only Tuesday?
2: Yes. Yes, it is.
3: It is.
2: It is. No, it's all right. It's okay, because the lunch you get Tuesday.
1: Is it really only Tuesday?
2: Yes. Yes, it is.
3: It is.
2: It is. No, it's all right. It's okay, because

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1: Let's talk spam. Mm. Have you ever actually tried it?
0: Yeah. I used to have it quite a lot as a kid.
1: Really?
0: Yeah. Have you never had it?
1: Never.
0: You've never had spam?
1: Not to my knowledge, anyway. I don't.
0: Not even like a spam fritter from the chippy?
1: No. What's that?
0: Oh, you'd love that. It's a slice of spam and then they deep fry it in the batter.
1: You know me, anything deep fried, I'm all over it.
0: Stick it in batter and I'll have it.
1: 89 years they've been selling spam. I thought it was all to do with the war, wasn't it? And like rations and I think.
0: Yeah, yeah. 1937 came popular because of military rations.
1: Like I said.
0: So, you know, a bit of meat, but it's cheap.
1: What does spam stand for?
0: Now, I don't think anyone actually knows.
1: No.
0: Like, legally, I don't think anyone knows.
1: And what is it exactly?
0: Again, not sure.
1: Maybe the actual name is gonna...
0: I think it is. It is mainly... It's ham-related, isn't it? Because it's called spam, so it rhymes with ham. So it's pork-based.
1: Yeah, so the spam stands for salted pork aggregated meat.
0: Now, the word aggregated...
1: It's the word, isn't it?
0: I don't think that should be used for food.
1: Why couldn't we have just called it spam? Get rid of the aggregated.
0: What, just salted pork meat?
1: Yes, fine. Aggregated, what does that mean?
0: Well, I think it means... You know, we were talking about that fuse bar where your dad was saying, oh, you get everything off the floor and you put it in a chocolate bar. I think that's what they've done with spam.
1: That's what spam is. The mad part of this story, as we go on a little spam history lesson this morning, is there was a guy called Ken who entered a competition to name it, a bit like the capybara yesterday.
0: Yeah.
1: Anyway, he named it and came up with the name Spam. He got himself $100.
0: About 75 quid.
1: Yeah, thereabouts. Do you want some math?
0: Yeah.
1: Right. If we went to Sainos today and bought ourselves some spam, we are looking at about £3.50 for an average size tin.
0: Mm.
1: Read down of how many they have sold in that 89 years.
0: 9 billion cans. I think he should have got more than 75 quid.
1: I reckon so. He got paid 75 quid. Meanwhile, the people behind the pork aggregated stuff made themselves nearly $20 billion.
0: Wow.
1: That is crazy, isn't it?
0: He should have asked for a percentage.
1: Can you imagine? Would you be able to own up that you're a billionaire because you named spam? Yeah,
0: you're, there, you're there on your yacht about to watch the Monaco Grand Prix. So are you in fintech? Or are you, what are you in? Spam?
1: It's just blue yacht with spam written up the side of it. You think, yeah, it's a nice idea. I think, again, it's a multi-million pound idea we missed out on.
0: We did. We were just 80 years too late.
1: Way, way too late. Right, Hosier, Clean Bandit, Somba's ready to go after first dose of Kent's Roads next.
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3: 6:43, the A2 as you head towards London coming from Cobham and Strood. You've got your usual slow traffic there. Hurst Green, the A21 London Road, both directions. Queues already because of the roadworks at Station Road. And South Eastern, there's a reduced service this morning between Victoria and Orpington due to a track fault. So check your journey before you set off. If you've got any updates for us early doors, call Sansbury on the jam line 01 227 786 106.
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5: Usual traffic at the moment across the board. The M20 London bound, though, the entry slip road is blocked due to a broken down car at Junction 5. Queue starting to build elsewhere. Roadworks are doing the usual things as well. We're on 01 227 786 106. 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
1: All right. Let's give away some more tickets to the Kent County Show. Yeah, hi, yeah. Claire Webb.
2: Hi, hi.
3: Hello, hi.
2: Good morning, good morning. Welcome to the show. Claire, have you been to the Kent County Show before?
3: A long time ago. About 14, 15 years ago, I used to show horses and then take them to compete. But now it's kind of... I had children, so the showing's kind of not happening anymore.
1: But now you can show the children what you used to do.
2: Yeah. So that'd be a really nice little the circle of life thing going on right there.
1: Oh, so we would love to give you family tickets to go to the Kent County Show. Mm-hmm. But first, you have to tell us who was the original artist of this animal anthem.
2: Is it A, Beyonce, Claire, or is it B, Ray?
3: It's B, Ray.
2: Good work, Claire. Look, two adult tickets, three children tickets coming your way, so you can take the family to the Kent County Show. Obviously, me and Noomi are going to be there Friday if you want to come and say hi.
1: Yeah, so that would be the day that we would pick.
2: Yeah, obviously.
3: Definitely.
2: But whatever day you choose, have an amazing time with the family, and thank you so much for being on the show.
3: Lovely. Thank you very much, guys.
2: Now, if you want to be part of Kent's biggest show, then obviously you can still buy tickets right now, and there's going to be more chances to win this week.
1: Yeah, tomorrow we are playing after 9 a.m.
2: Don't miss it. Right, coming up, looks like problems in Sittingbourne. Thank you to Adam for your message. Noomi's got latest on the roads. Olivia Rodrigo and Galantis and Little Mix awaiting.
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1: 7.44. The Wayne's got bypass eastbound, queuing at 4 Elms Hill. The exit slip road on the M2 coastbound, that's queuing at Junction 3, Tannington roundabout. I've had reports from Adam on the WhatsApp that there's a broken down car just between Sittingbourne and Stockbury roundabout. Maidstone, Hale Road, College Road, Bishop's Way inbound, that's slow from Shields Crescent and Lewes Road to Broadway. Detling Hill, you've got 10 minutes of queue southbound before the M20 Junction 7. You've got your usual slow traffic on the A28 Island Road at Sturry Hill. And on southeast, there's a reduced service between Victoria and Orpington due to a track fault. If you've got any updates, call us hands-free on the Jam Line 01227 786 106.
12: 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Kent's Traffic and Travel.
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9: East Street A256 in both directions is partially blocked. It's queuing an accident between Feldland Lane and the Sandwich Bypass. The reason for the delays, and it's backing up quite a bit this morning. Maidstone looking very slow around Royal Engineers and Fairmeadow. Detling Hill as well, heading towards the M20. Expect Strood's Frinsbury Hill to be slowing down quite a bit. Waynescott Bypass and Hurst Green, the slowest places to be right now. Expect the delays around the roadworks like Broadstairs Road, as we mentioned a second ago, Hurst Green's A21, as well as Kemsley Swaleway and Broadstairs Westward Road. Full list of all of those roadworks and more available on the KMFM app. You can download it for free in your app store. 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
12: A warning's been issued about the World Cup, leading to a rise in domestic abuse in Kent. National figures show cases increase by 38% when England lose and 26% if they win or draw. Bosses in Medway have launched a campaign urging people to spot the signs and get help. Here's council leader Vince Maple.
13: Those statistics are stark, and it means we've all got to do everything we can to reduce those numbers. If you need to reach out to someone, or you think somebody else in your social circle needs to reach out to someone, we've got lots of very strong advice and guidance.
12: The tournament starts on Thursday with England's first game next week. An investigation's underway after a man was reportedly threatened with a knife in Ramsgate. Police were called to Victoria Parade near the beach on Sunday evening. The suspect left the scene on foot. There are plans to change mortgage rules to make it easier for first-time buyers and self-employed people to buy a home. The Financial Conduct Authority wants banks to have more freedom when deciding who can borrow money. David Gill is the city regulator.
14: So we're adapting our rules and guidance to make sure lenders can apply more flexibility. So if somebody's not earning a regular monthly income, for example, lenders can take account of that and look more holistically at somebody's circumstances.
12: A search is underway for a man who's been missing from Sittingbourne for 5 days. Richard Miles hasn't been seen since last Thursday. We've shared a picture of the 41-year-old at KMFM News on socials. And a woman who started a book share after moving to Margate is hoping similar ones will be set up across the country during the National Year of Reading. The campaign, which is led by the Department for Education and National Literacy Trust, is about reversing a decline in reading for pleasure. Bee's Bookshare was founded in 2012 by Bryony Bishop.
15: It's where anyone can turn up with any book
4: whether they've loved it or loathed it, couldn't get into it, couldn't put it down. And then we talk about it and it provides really rich conversation.
12: It's already expanding across East Kent and has shared more than 2,000 books since it started. That's the latest. Next updates at 8:30.
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10: Kent weather.
12: It's a sunny start today, but there will be some blustery showers later with highs of 18 in Edenbridge, 16 in Ramsgate.
18: 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Kent weather.
10: Heading out or on your commute? Rain or shine, we've got you covered with the latest weather for Kent on KMFM. 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

0: 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Huge happy birthday to James Cobb on his way to school to celebrate his 7th birthday. Love from Mummy and Daddy.
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1: So how'd you fancy grabbing yourself £1,000 in cash on our game, Say It?
0: Yeah, all you do is come on, you pick Rob or me to be on your team. We describe loads of words to you. You try and get as many right as possible in 60 seconds.
1: Now, the more you get right, the higher your score. And as you know, at the end of the month, the top scorer will win a grand. If there's a tie, the prize gets shared.
0: At the moment, the top score is 10. But last month, the winning score was 11.
1: Yeah, but to be fair, that was the... No, you're right. You're absolutely right. It was 11 last month.
0: So let's get you on. Let's try and get you to the top. The number you need to get ready to dial is 01227 786 106.
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3: Traffic and travel.
1: Roads this morning looking busy in all of the usual places. Got a couple of extra issues, including Eastry's A256. Both directions blocked. There's an accident between Eastry and the Deal roundabout. Upper Harble down, it is queuing. We're down to one lane for the next few weeks from Wingate Hill to Canterbury Road, all because of roadworks. We're looking very slow in the city this morning. The Medway Towns, Maidstone and Sevenoaks all reporting lengthier delays this morning. Just sheer weight of traffic. Everything else doing what you think it's going to do. We're on 01-227-786-106 is the jam line. Call it hands-free if you can update us this morning.
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2: Kent's weather.
0: It is a sunny start today, but there will be some blustery showers later. Highs of 18 in Kings Hill, 16 in Folkestone.
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2: 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Rain or shine, we've got you covered with the latest weather for Kent on KMFM.
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1: It's a £1 million idea.
0: Except it doesn't work.
1: It's not it doesn't work. I was looking, I don't have loads of room in my kitchen. And I'm getting frustrated with, because obviously with baby there now, there's more stuff in the kitchen as well. So I was just trying to have a little bit of clear up. And one of the things that I noticed, which just, how are you supposed to store them? Now the kitchen's kind of become my domain. And there's no help, well, not as much help from Mrs. Rob. Saucepans. And I was looking at these things, I'm thinking, how am I supposed to stack these? They're in a drawer, like, I don't want them in a drawer. Could I put them on a wall on, like, one of those hooks or something, like, get them out of the way? So I, like, sized that up, and I thought, it's just going to look like a wall of tin, because they're quite big, aren't they, some of them? And, like, I quite like cooking me pasta, so one of them's ginormous. And I was like, just all of a sudden dawned on me that what we need to do is we need to create saucepans, but without handles. So what they end up doing is like stacking inside of each other. And I go in to see Mrs. Rob and I was like, I've come up with this idea. Think China dolls. And like how
0: Russian
1: they...
0: dolls.
1: Yeah. And now they stack inside. Like that.
0: With saucepans.
1: With saucepans.
0: And then did you think about how you're going to pick it up off the stove?
1: No. Stick with this. So I was then like, right, here's what we do. You have detachable handles,
0: Okay.
1: You're liking this now, aren't you?
0: Okay.
1: So what you'd have is like, it would latch on.
0: Yeah.
1: And then you'd be able to move whatever. And if it's a big pan, maybe you have two handles. You know, whatever. So I was like, this is brilliant. And Mrs. Rob's going, this is actually not the worst idea you've
0: ever
1: had.
0: Yeah.
1: So I'm like, great. So I go onto ChatGPT and I spent ages. You know, like, I talk to mine, don't I? So I'm like, this is the plan. This is what I'd like it to do. Blah, blah, blah, blah, blah. I probably spoke at it.
0: This is my business plan.
1: Like 10 minutes of my life last night telling it how I see it working. It literally came back with... That's great. What you've described is the tefal stacking already exists.
0: Yeah, tefal probably. You know, they're on the money.
1: Sure enough, it is. It's exactly what I thought. And I was like...
0: Do you think maybe you accidentally saw one once in a shop?
1: No, I definitely haven't seen them before. But I kind of feel like I've picked... last week's winning lottery numbers.
0: That's kind of how I felt when I
1: finished. I was like, aww.
0: You'll get there.
1: What, will I?
0: Eventually.
1: I'll keep trying.
0: I believe in you.
1: Thanks,
0: you're
1: mate.
0: A very creative
1: Thanks,
0: man.
1: Thanks, mate. It means
0: and
1: a lot.
0: One day,
1: yeah,
0: you'll be on Dragon's Den.
1: That's what I'm hoping. That's what I want.
0: With your detachable pants.
1: Not getting an investment. That's what's going to happen. Travel news is next.
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2: Traffic and travel.
0: 8:45 Eastleigh, the A256 is partially blocked with queues due to an accident between Felderland Lane and the Sandwich Bypass Deal roundabout. It's also queuing in both directions on the bypass at the A257 Ash Road roundabout. Upper Harbledown, the A2 London Road, that's queuing from Wingate Hill to Canterbury Road in the roadworks area. It's down to one lane for the next few days. Definitely busiest place to be this morning is Canterbury. It's slow on the A257 Longport St Martin's Hill and Littlebourne Road into town. It's busy on Windsheep, the A2050 New Dover Road and St Peter's Place as well. Sturry, the A28 Island Road, that's queuing for 15 minutes at Sturry Hill. Tunbridge Wells, 10 minutes of traffic between Southborough and the centre of Tunbridge Wells on the A26 London Road. And on southeastern services, reduced service between Victoria and Orpington due to a track fault. If you've got any updates, call us hands-free on the jam line. The number is 01227 786 106.
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0: you look out of the studio here at KMFM HQ across the River Medway, it's hard to believe that the weather is going to do what it says it's going to do today.
1: I know, it looks quite nice.
0: It looks all right, doesn't it?
1: It's lulling us into a false sense of security.
0: Wednesday, blur. Thursday, double blur. Friday, meh.
1: Saturday. Sunday.
0: That's pretty much the weather. We should do that more often, weather and sound.
1: I like it.
0: Right, coming up to 9 o'clock, you know how we start the workday every single day.
1: The morning motivational mix is on the way.
0: And it's actually for people that need to be bigged up this morning.
1: Yeah.
0: Because it's quite an achievement.
1: Fantastic achievement.
0: We'll get to that in a moment. Talking of achievements, you've got something you need to celebrate this morning. We'll talk more about that with Tame Impala and get it on the way too.
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0: The biggest hits are on at the station. It brings you Getting You Home with Ben Pearce. He's back tonight from 4 o'clock with his game, Five in Time. A chance for you to win some more cash with him this evening.
1: All right. I reckon I might be able to get us free fries for a year.
0: How?
1: So, McDonald's are rewarding their most loyal users of the app.
0: Right.
1: With the McDonald's app Master Ring. I haven't qualified for one, but I think I can. I found a loophole.
0: Maybe I'm missing this with your accent slightly. Mastering. What's mastering?
1: Like a ring.
0: And a master ring.
1: Yeah. A big ring. So it's a big gold ring.
0: Right, yeah.
1: With the McDonald's M on it. Apparently, they're going to give out 2,000 across the UK and Ireland.
0: Right.
1: And if you get one, then you can flash the ring at a store and you get free fries.
0: So how are you going to make this happen?
1: Well, I've got a ring that looks like it.
0: No, that is it. It doesn't look like it.
1: Instead of an M, it's got a G. But I reckon if I just flash it, I got one. I got the ring. If I do it, a Beyonce.
0: Yeah. That's a good idea. I think that will work out.
1: Flash the ring.
0: I could pop it in a vice and just chisel an M into it for you if you'd like.
1: Or I guess maybe if we put it sideways, because it looks a bit more like an M sideways.
0: No, it looks like a G sideways, Noobs. I'm like, no. Look, I'm up for going to McDonald's.
1: Problem is, we can't go to the one on the estate because
0: it's closed. I'm up for giving it a go. I mean, obviously, I'll hide in the bushes because it's going to be so awkward and they go, that's not the ring. But other than that, it's a great idea. I think everybody's going to try that now, though.
1: Everyone's going to go out and buy a gold ring.
0: Chisel an M.
1: They shouldn't have released a picture of what it looks 100% like.
0: Shouldn't have done that.
1: They should have been like, it's a secret. If you get one, you'll know.
0: You'll know. All right, Lewis Capaldi, Bella Kay's ready to go. And the latest on the roads next.
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1: It's 9:47 in Eastry. The A256, both directions, is partially blocked with queues due to an accident between Felderland Lane and the Sandwich Bypass Deal roundabout. Upper Harble Down, the A2 London bound, that's slow from Wingate Hill to Canterbury Road in the roadworks area, down to one lane for the next few days. Rochester, the A2 Rochester Bridge westbound, is queuing from Corporation Street to the High Street. Congestion is back to Star Hill. It's about 20 minutes to get through. Not quite sure what's causing the queues. It's heavy traffic on the M25 anti-clockwise at the Dartford Tunnel. And Hurst Green, those temporary traffic lights causing queues in both directions at the A265 Station Road. Any updates, call us hands-free on the Jam Line 01227 786 106.
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8: Rochester Bridge is heavy from Corporation Street heading towards the High Street. There's queues back to Star Hill at the moment. That's going to take at least 20 minutes. Hurst Green continues to queue on the A21 London Road. That's in both directions at Station Road. And if you're heading further afield, the M25 anti-clockwise, the exit slip to the M11 is currently closed. There's an overturned lorry. It's going to take some time. There are queues back to Junction 27.
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9: With the World Cup getting underway this week, we're being urged to keep an eye out for signs of domestic abuse. Bosses in Medway have launched a campaign to raise awareness and make sure victims know where to get support. Council leader Vince Maple says it's a worrying problem.
10: Statistics show us that when England play in the World Cup and they lose, 38% increase in domestic abuse. When England play in the World Cup and they win, a 26% increase in domestic abuse.
9: He says everyone needs to play a part in reducing those numbers. A senior Somali referee has been banned from entering the US. Omar Artan was due to officiate at the World Cup, but was denied entry by border staff in Miami. It follows an immigration crackdown by Donald Trump. Government Minister Liz Kendall says the tournament should be multicultural.
11: The World Cup, like all sport, works best. The matches are the best and the competition is best when they are inclusive and they, you know, include talent from right across our incredible world. And that's what I would like to see.
9: Police have been called after wooden pallets fell off a lorry onto the side of a road in Strood. Bollards have been damaged on the Up and roundabout near the entrance to the Medway City estate. The road is still open, but a small section's been coned off. Now, we'll be encouraged to share books in Kent as part of a campaign to get more people reading for pleasure. The National Year of Reading is being led by the Department for Education and National Literacy Trust. Bryony Bishop set up a book share after moving to Margate. She says picking up a book is essential escapism.
12: I begin my day with a 20-minute read, so I get my first cup of tea and I get up earlier so that I can have 20 minutes reading, and then I bookend my day and read for 20 minutes before bed.
9: Bee's Bookshare has already expanded across East Kent and it's hoped more will be set up across the country. And Sir David Attenborough could soon be getting a national monument in his honour. MPs are going to debate the idea after almost 90,000 people signed a petition. That's the latest. Next updates at 12.
13: You know what you're getting with a football away game. The lucky shirt you wear every weekend. Tactical discussions.
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13: 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Trying to get a chant going. Half-time pies. Hoping for a last-minute winner. Happy with the point. Sometimes in life, you just know what you're getting. Like a luxury bed and a great night's sleep at Premier Inn. You know what you're getting with Premier Inn.
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1: Kent weather.
9: There'll be a mix of sunny spells and blustery showers today with highs of 18 in Aylesford, 16 in Minster.
0: 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Kent weather.
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8: Loved that hour of pop anthems. Back in the morning from 10, right now 11 o'clock. This is Andy Walker with new Taylor Swift from Toy Story 5 soon.

0: such an iconic song from Lady Gaga, Bad Romance, and it's on KMFM. This is Andy Walker. It's fair to say we love a good wedding story, don't we? And there's more details coming in today from Dua Lipa's three-day party in Italy over the weekend. She played some of her own music during the party. There's one neighbour who's posted a video from her bedroom window, and you can hear New Rules blasting out from the hotel that she was staying at. And the very special guest of the evening was Sir Elton John, who performed Your Song for the happy couple. And the song that originally brought him and Dua together was Cold Heart. I'll play that for you next on the show. I don't know if they sang it together on the night. Maybe the neighbour will post a second video later today. Who knows?
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0: sometimes at work you need a really good song that you know all the words to, a tune that you start singing before you realise it, your colleagues joining in, then you're harmonising together. I mean, you could call yourself the KMFM backing singers. You're most welcome. It is an anthem from the Backstreet Boys. I've got Ray's Where's My Husband moments away and Justin Timberlake, Rock Your Body.
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0: 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That is a pop anthem from Justin Timberlake, and it's on KMFM, Kent's radio station, with a whole set of tunes set to go. Next at midday, Sophie Ellis-Bextor, Murder on the Dance Floor, and Favourite from Ed Sheeran and Benson Boone. 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
0: It's very slow over Rochester Bridge from Rochester across to Strood. Allow 20 minutes. Hurst Green's A21 London Road. There's queues at Station Road. That's roadworks. And a reduced service on southeastern trains between Ashford International and Swanley because of engineering works.
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23: A warning's been issued about the World Cup leading to a rise in domestic abuse in Kent. National figures show cases increase by 38% when England lose and 26% if they win or draw. Bosses in Medway have launched a campaign urging people to spot the signs and get help. Here's council leader Vince Maple.
24: Those statistics are stark, and it means we've all got to do everything we can to reduce those numbers. If you need to reach out to someone or you think somebody else in your social circle needs to reach out to someone, we've got lots of very strong advice and guidance.
23: The tournament starts on Thursday with England's first game next week. A girl's been arrested after a school in Manchester was forced to go into lockdown. Three people have suffered knife wounds in Blakely. Police say there's no wider threat. The parents of seriously ill children could receive paid leave under government plans in a new consultation. Hugh's Law would deliver on a campaign by the family of six-year-old Hugh Menai-Davies, who died of cancer in 2021. His dad, Kerry, says long stays in hospital carry an emotional and financial toll.
3: We know parents currently at the moment that are weighing up the decision whether to sell their clothes or sell their house, or can they travel into hospital? How do they get into hospital? So public transport, the parking, and everything adds up.
23: He's called today's announcements hugely significant. A driver caught collecting waste in Swale without permission has been fined £300. Officers have been stopping vehicles as part of a crackdown on fly tipping. And a woman who started a bookshare after moving to Margate is hoping similar ones will be set up across the country during the National Year of Reading. The campaign, which is led by the Department for Education and National Literacy Trust, is about reversing a decline in reading for pleasure. Bees Bookshare was founded in 2012 by Bryony Bishop.
4: Through the National Year of Reading, what we're hoping to do is inspire other people to set up their own bookshare. So I'll be creating a toolkit that people can download from the website to give them some tips and guidance.
23: Her idea is already expanding across East Kent with more than 2,000 books shared in total. That's the latest. Next updates at 1.
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2: Kent weather.
23: There's a mix of sunny spells and blustery showers today with highs of 18 in Tenham, 16 in Herne Bay.
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0: 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He's on the way.
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0: could be online. If so, that's thanks to Tim Berners-Lee, whose birthday it was yesterday. And if you're thinking, well, who is he? He's the guy who invented the internet back in the day. And you would think for someone who changed the world, he'd be worth an absolute fortune. Somewhere between 10 and 50 million. You'd expect him to be at least a billionaire, but he didn't patent the internet because he wanted it to be free. It's like a school day today, isn't it, on the show? Sam Fender and Olivia Dean, Rain Me In's next.
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0: 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And if you've always wanted to go to the Kent County Show, Rob and Noomi have family tickets to be won all this week. 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Always wanted to be a presenter? Always fancied doing this job? We will have a studio at the show on the 3rd, the 4th, and 5th of July. 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

0: perfect at work soundtrack for you, KMFM. And this is Andy Walker with plenty of tunes to come. George Ezra's Budapest, a mighty fine anthem from Coldplay. And I'll get on Calvin Harris's new song next. It's called Satisfy.
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0: You, me, lots of great songs on the radio. Perfect combination. It's KMFM and this is Andy Walker. Only another 4 days of on and off wet weather, and then we will be back in shorts and t-shirt and Crocs this coming weekend for sunnier days. You will have the garden furniture uncovered again by Saturday lunchtime. Eternal on the way very soon, a great pop anthem. And the guy who's making music for Starbucks this summer, Jax Jones.
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0: anthem from Eternal, BB Winans, I Want to Be the Only One at KMFM, Taylor Swift and Lewis Capaldi on before 2 o'clock. And this is rather relevant news ahead of the World Cup later this week, especially if you're planning on watching some of the games at a pub. No one's ordering shandies anymore. And this has started an online debate. People wondering why. One person's added, do you remember Panda Shandy? Yes. All of a sudden, I'm a child again. I'm in super drugs. I'm buying one, which, by the way, was a non-alcoholic drink with a picture of a panda on the can. And if you remember them, you and I are a similar age.
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0: 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Have Rob and Noomi on in the morning. 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

0: This is KMFM and back on the school run after 3 o'clock with the guy who loves a pop-up performance in a town centre. I'm just waiting for him to do one closer to us. And a big week for Olivia Dean as she performs at the O2 Arena, two sold-out nights. Man I Need's coming up.
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2: Traffic and travel.
0: Wayne's got bypass queues at Fort Elms Hill roundabout. Strood is very slow along A2 Commercial Way by the retail park. Congestion stretching back to Rochester Bridge. And Tunbridge Wells busy on Pembury Road between the centre of town and the A21 at Pembury.
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0: At 3 o'clock, Nicola Everett.
11: A Dartford man who's the first to be sentenced under new sex-based harassment laws has avoided going to jail. David Stroud grabbed his victim's hair while she travelled on a train to London Bridge in April. The 44-year-old from Halcrow Avenue had been on bail for a stalking offence at the time and has been given a community order. Lucy D'Orsi is the Chief Constable of British Transport Police.
12: It is critically important that people report this type of offending, even if at some point they probably don't want to support a prosecution. It's really important that we understand where this is happening so that we can make sure that police resources, security resources across the railway are in the right place.
11: Two pupils and a member of staff have been hurt in a school stabbing in Manchester. A 14-year-old girl's been arrested after police were called to the scene in Blakely this morning. Three men have been arrested after cooking oil was stolen from a school in Thanet. Police spotted a van in the Broomstone Road area of Broadstairs last Friday and followed it to Westgate. Three Bulgarian men aged 26, 24 and 18 from Tottenham have been bailed. Now, we're being encouraged to share books in Kent as part of a campaign to get more people reading for pleasure. The National Year of Reading is being led by the Department for Education and National Literacy Trust. Bryony Bishop set up a book share after moving to Margate.
13: With the World Cup coming up, you know, if you've got young people or, you know, adults that are really into football, well, could you be reading about the matches in a newspaper, could you be picking up Marcus Rashford's books?
11: Bees Bookshare has already expanded across East Kent and it's hoped more will be set up across the country. And Steve Backshall's helping to launch a new family experience at the historic dockyard in Chatham. The awesome Oceans Trail is aiming to bring the wonders of the sea to Medway and inspire the next generation of conservationists. It's been designed in partnership with the TV presenter and will run from July until September. That's the latest. Next updates at 4.
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2: Kent weather.
11: A mix of sunshine and showers for the rest of this afternoon. That rain should clear to leave a mostly dry night. Lows dropping to 11 in Higham, 10 in New Romney.
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0: Which one of those are you experiencing at the moment? The sunshine or the showers? Hopefully the sunshine. And 3 o'clock, school run time with Olivia Dean.
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0: on the way next. It is bike week this week. Maybe an opportunity to cycle out somewhere nice with the family. I loved my BMX bike when I was younger. Did you ever go to DNA Toys and buy the multicoloured beads that clipped onto the spokes on your bike? And then they would just make really cool noises every time you rode it. And the reflectors for the front and the back of my bike came from inside a box of Frosties.
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1: Riding solo from Jason Derulo at KMFM. Jack's back on the hit list from 7 o'clock tonight. Always a really good show. And Ben Pierce is on the way next, playing the guy who didn't even know he was on Beyonce's last album until he saw the track listing. He's first up at 4 o'clock. Plus the guy who's taking over Wembley Stadium from Friday, Harry Styles.
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1: M2 London bound. Traffic's being held at the moment to deal with an obstruction on the carriageway. It's between Junction 4 at Gillingham, Junction 3 for Bluebell Hill. Ben will keep you up to date on that after 4 o'clock. Queues at the end of the Wainscot bypass at 4 Elms Hill. Maidstone's Lewes Road queuing in both directions near the Swan Inn pub. And it's slow from Rochester across to Strood via the bridge, then onto the A2 Commercial Road near Strood Retail Park.
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16: A Dartford man's become the first person in England and Wales to be convicted of harassment based on a person's sex. David Stroud admitted pestering a woman and grabbing her hair on a train in April. The 44-year-old from Halcrow Avenue's been spared jail. Lucy Dorsey is the Chief Constable of British Transport Police.
17: The law is making a very firm stance, and as I say, I don't think we need a massive educational programme. People will try and put it in a bucket called banter. It's not banter. It's it's not wanted.
16: A man charged over a crash in Swanley which left two boys injured will have to wait 2 years for his trial. Stephen Harris denies dangerous driving after his car was involved in a collision with a motorbike on St Mary's Road last month. Two teenagers were taken to hospital with one in a serious condition. The 39-year-old from Rowan Road is due back in court in June 2028. A 14-year-old girl's being questioned after two teenagers and a member of staff were injured in a knife attack at a school in Manchester. The Co-op Academy in Blakely was put into lockdown after the alarm was raised this morning. Sky's North of England correspondent Greg Milam is there.
0: We spoke to one dad who talks about his shock that this could happen in a school. He talked about knife incidents being prevalent in society. He says you see it. He knows his children are seeing those kinds of incidents on social media and is concerned about what this means. Will his children be safe to return here tomorrow?
16: A new community centre has opened in the Parkwood area of Maidstone. Heather House, which was built in the 70s, has been redeveloped with new sporting facilities, event space and parking. 11 homes have also been built as part of the project. And Katy Perry and Justin Trudeau have made their red carpet debut as a couple. They're at the premiere of her concert documentary as part of the Tribeca Film Festival in New York.
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16: Cricket, and there's another game for Kent in the T20 Blast tonight. The Spitfires travel to take on Essex with play due to get underway at 7. It follows Sunday's defeat to Sussex Sharks. That's the latest. Next updates at 4:30.
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3: Kent weather.
16: Any rain should clear to leave us with a mostly dry night. Lows dropping to 11 in Rootham, 10 in Lyd. Sunny to start tomorrow, but then more rain later on with highs of 17.
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18: 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Cheers, Andy. Hi, it's Ben getting you home across Kent for a Tuesday. How's it been today? Has it been all right? Let's get you smiling in hopefully what is the Kent sunshine where you are with a huge pop anthem from J-Lo. That is coming up. But first, here's Shaboozy.
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0: Gonna Disco and High High Hopes. That is on at Kent's KMFM. Hi, it's Ben here getting you home. And before Panic at the Disco, Becky Hill. 60 days until she comes to Canterbury to perform her biggest gig of the summer. And looking at her Instagram, it's all about her alter ego, Rebecca, right now, isn't it? Rebecca's fun-loving. She's pop. She loves the dance. It's all about the girls. I wonder who we're going to get on stage in Canterbury. Is it going to be Becky Hill? Is it going to be Rebecca? We'll get that album, by the way, in September. So we should have loads of new Becky Hill music before the big gig in the city centre, shouldn't we? Cannot wait. Right, coming up, Taylor Swift's new hit from the Toy Story 5 movie. And I'll play you Sabrina Carpenter after Travel next.
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2: Traffic and travel.
0: If you're in the coastal towns, the roads seem to be okay, but if you're in and around Maidstone, it's looking gridlocked past Fremden Walk on Fair Meadow at the moment. The M20, if you're heading coastbound and joining from Bluebell Hill, it's slow on the entry slip road. Rochester, you'll be hitting the traffic towards Strood at Jackson's Field roundabout. It's looking really busy towards Rochester Bridge at the moment, and it's queuing from Berwick Way and the A289 towards the Wainscott Bypass.
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0: ticket, which means your chances of winning goes from 1 in 9.3 down to 1 in 4.9. It's incredible. And to help even more, they've told everyone what the most frequently drawn numbers are from the last 10 years. So apparently, the number drawn the most is number 42. Also on the list, number 37, 39, 52, 11. And let's face it, 11 is never anyone's lucky number, isn't it? Number 11. And the least frequently drawn numbers, at number 21, which is meant to be a lucky number for me because it's my birth date. Never using that again, am I? 30, 44, 48, and 25. And just in case you're wondering, the most frequently drawn bonus ball is number 38. Least frequently drawn, number 35. Not much difference is there between those two numbers. But you know you've got better chances of winning by listening to KMFM, right?
1: Yeah.
0: And this week, it's all about Kent County show tickets. Be listening to KMFM Breakfast to win your way into the biggest event in Kent of the summer. And hopefully I'll see you there. I'm popping down on the Saturday this year. It's going to be good fun. Right, Better K coming up, and I'll get the latest on the roads next. It's looking really, really busy in Maidstone.
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0: And I really don't want to see you miss out on this. KMFM Breakfast with Rob and Noomi all this week. The guys have your chance to win your way in to what could be one of the most unforgettable family memories that you make this summer. It's the Kent County Show. Think about it for a second. The kids' faces lighting up as they get up close and friendly with farm animals, eating ice cream, fingers crossed in the sunshine, you all laughing together, watching the show jump in, and giving being a radio presenter a go at the KMFM stand. What isn't there to love? The Kent County Show is all about making memories and celebrating the best of Kent. From the animals, to the countryside, to the businesses, and the local produce as well. This is all happening at the Kent County Show Detling over a very special weekend, the 3rd to the 5th of July. We're all going to be there, soaking up the fun every single day. And Rob and Noomi this week are going to give you those family tickets, all right? Be listening. Set your alarms from 6:30 tomorrow morning for your chance to win your way in. And talking about winning, your chance to get hold of £500 coming up in my game 5 in time. I'll open that callback list in about 10 minutes, so don't go anywhere. If you need some extra cash, this is the place to get it. First of all, ready to play you. And the latest on the roads as well.
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8: Traffic and travel.
10: The M20 London bound, still one lane out because of a broken down vehicle between junctions 4 and 3. Chatham and Chatham Hill is queuing just before St. Augustine's Church because of temporary traffic lights. Talk about temporary traffic lights. You'll be hitting the delays on your way to the Rochester Bridge this evening. I can see queues back to Star Hill. It's because of the roadworks ongoing outside the Strood Retail Park at Commercial Road and Sturries Island Road, looking really busy as you head down past the co-op towards

0: Nelly Furtado, and that is Man Eater on at Kent's KMFM. Hi, it's Ben here, back getting you home for a Tuesday. Jack's back here from 7 o'clock tonight. Big thank you to him for looking after things yesterday. And before then, I've got to talk to you about something that I found on Instagram that I really want to come to the brand new Costco. If we can get the Costco open in Kent before the summer properly hits, we need to have this item in stock. I'll tell you what that is. After Lotto's Big Energy, the weekend's Blinding Lights, and an update on Kent's roads in two.
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0: It's looking all right on the coast at the moment. If you're in the Medway Towns, you're mainly battling with roadworks right now. Chatham's Chatham Hill, just before St. Augustine's Church, going eastbound, is queuing because of temporary traffic lights, as is Strood's Commercial Road on the one-way street next to Strood Retail Park. Congestion back to Rochester Bridge and Star Hill. The M20, all traffic now being held, as I'm getting this through live, because of a broken down car between junctions 4 and 3. So you're going to get backed up there. And and traffic still heavy on the Wainscott bypass towards the Four Elms roundabout. It's about 15 minutes through the queues.
1: 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Kent Traffic and Travel.
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And if you love pop anthems like these, remember we give you a whole hour of the biggest 90s and noughties hits. 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

0: Clark is the best supply teacher in Kent. He was amazing in for me yesterday, and he's back entertaining you in his Pride of Place from 7 o'clock this evening to Hit This. And the record of the week is that Toy Story 5 song from the soundtrack by Taylor Swift. I knew it, I knew you. You'll hear that before 7:30. Between now and then, Kai wants some Calvin Harris Satisfy. I'll play that after travel.
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7: It's slow on Chatham Hill just before St. Augustine's Church. 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Temporary traffic lights are there. You'll be backing up onto Rochester Bridge and Star Hill this evening. And the Wainscot Bypass, you've got the normal queues towards the Four Elms roundabout. 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

0: Bruno Mars and the Lazy Song. On at Kent's KMFM. 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After 5 o'clock, got your opportunity to win £500 in my game, Five in Time. 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We had this on non-stop in the car over the weekend. It's kicking off Hit This with Jack Burke next.
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0: Roadworks causing issues. First of all, Strood's Commercial Road. That's the one-way street next to Strood Retail Park. You'll be hitting the congestion at Rochester Bridge and possibly Star Hill. There's also roadworks on Chatham Hill this evening as well. There's a full list, and there's a lot of them, of roadworks where you are through the free KMFM app. We've also still got queues as well on the Wainscott Bypass if you head into Fort Elms Hill. And Southeastern, there's some delays at the moment, particularly from London Bridge into Kent. So check before you travel.
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Cutting the fab. Tuesday night right here in Kent. Do hope you're good. It's 20 to 8. It's Marley on the hit list. It's Cutting the fab. Tuesday night right here in Kent.

0: 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Let's go on a brand new track from him. Something from the album that I'm loving right now, and Bruno Mars too.
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0: Hope you had a good one today. Tuesday, we're waving goodbye to it. Forget the weather. Forget the great clouds we've had all day right here in Kent. Right now, it's looking good, feeling good. And I've got one heck of a song on the way for you tonight. You've made me realise the powerhouses in music. All of them are kind of sounding similar. There's a reason for that. They're being looked after by three people. All of them are employing the same three people to help them write music. It's a busy schedule for them three, I bet you that. And their latest employer is Mr. Niall Horan, who's just released an album. And our first play tonight is from him. It's called Taste So Good. It's on next.
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0: Post Malone, Morgan Wallen, I submit up on KMFM in Kent tonight with you until 10 o'clock. Hope you're good, I'm Jack. It's me being really me. But if you've seen the little teaser trailer for the Madonna Sabrina Carpenter music video, it's not just me that thinks it looks like a mother-daughter project at home, does it? It's not that Madonna looks bad. It's not that. It's that they look very similar. And obviously, Sabrina Carpenter looks like she might be in her heyday, and then you've got Madonna, who's launching a comeback. Them two on screen, you're like, they could be related. And if so, I feel like Madonna is the one that wants to get involved. Therefore, it gives TikTok videos, all I'm going to say. You can't make fun of it too much. It was an instant number one, wasn't it? We'll do Bring Your Love next.
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0: Even seeing the name Coldplay gets me excited for a bit of footy. Don't know why. Well, I do know why. It's because I'm really hoping that we get a little bit of Chris Martin mixing with the World Cup too. You cannot be the curator of the halftime show and then just not turn up. He's going to be there. He's going to be there. Feels like I'm falling in love on KMFM. Welcome to the hit list. Just ahead of 9 o'clock. And I always say, if you've made it this far, stay for nine. Just stay for nine. It will be one of the highlights of your day. So good, in fact. Music-wise, you will tell all your mates about it. We call it old school anthems. If you are there, 01227 786 106 on the WhatsApp or on the app to get in touch. Come and say hi. The tunes are on next.
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0: Big up Miranda in Herne Bay. He went to the vintage boot sale in Maidstone on the weekend, but way too much. It is now going to spend all night doing it all up to convince her partner it was all worth the money. She has absolutely zero idea what she's doing, but she's giving it a go anyway, and I respect that. Respect that. And it's going to make the painting re-lacquering. I think you've got to do that. Maybe the washing of the vintage things way more enjoyable because the anthems tonight are spot on. Absolutely spot on. If you want to say hi, the WhatsApp is ready for you. So is the app. Top right-hand corner to get in touch. 01 227 786 106. We start with Busted, one of my faves this year, 3000.
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0: Joe on KMFM in Kent tonight is the hit list. He's currently a one-hit wonder, isn't he? He is. I'm sorry to say it, but he is a one-hit wonder guy. He did become a one-hit wonder guy in the most ridiculous way while filming Stranger Things Season 2. He just so happened to stay in an Airbnb that had a studio, so he started writing songs, then just uploaded an album because, hey, why not? But now we've gone to this situation where he's gone viral. We love the song quite a lot, and he's talking about brand new music. So maybe no longer a one-hit wonder guy. We'll have to wait and see, though. No date has been confirmed, but you have my attention. It's KMFM. Let's do Harry Styles next.
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0: excited to see the blue sky this time of night. Almost 20 to 10 and I can still see just a little bit of the sun across Kent. It's KMFM with me, Jack. And I think if you have sat there and gone, yeah, do you know what? I did do that. I have slept through my own award show and I didn't miss the award, but I did have a nap. That's fine. And if you're looking to feel better about it, you come to the right place. There is one guy who didn't just sleep through the award show. He slept through it and stayed home and woke up with a Grammy. Stayed home in Australia, by the way. The Grammys going on over in America. So he was, what, a good... I don't know how long that flight is. A good couple of hours, though. It's a good day of travelling away. It's the same guy that I'm obsessed with. The guy called Kevin Parker, who's behind that track, Dracula. Yeah, him. Overnight, without him even knowing about it, found out on the news in the morning, got a Grammy. For one track in particular, the one that we are loving right now on the hit list. We'll play it next.
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0: Flo Rida and Sia Wild Ones on KMFM, and that is me done tonight. Have an amazing rest of your evening right here in Kent. Rob and Numi are back tomorrow at 6:30 waking you up, and I'll see you tomorrow evening. Adios.
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5: From the Sky News Centre at 10, a bus and a number of cars have been set on fire across Belfast as protesters come out onto the streets following a stabbing in the north of the city. A man in his 40s has been treated for serious injuries to the eyes, back and face after being attacked last night. A 30-year-old Sudanese national has been charged with attempted murder. Northern Ireland's Justice Minister is Naomi Long.
6: The only people who will be harmed if there is unrest on our streets are innocent people. The only thing that will be achieved is further victims. And so I'm asking for people to be calm at a time when it is easy to be irrational because you're hurt, you're upset and you're angry.
5: We've just heard in the last few minutes that all bus and train services have been suspended in Belfast for the rest of the night. And Assistant Chief Constable Ryan Henderson's just released a statement as well in the last few minutes and again calling for calm. Elsewhere, two men have been jailed for their part in the unrest that swept across Southampton last week following the death of Henry Novak. The pair, who are 41 and 24, have been sentenced to a combined total of almost 6 years. Donald Trump's accused Iran of shooting down a US helicopter patrolling the Strait of Hormuz. America's president is now vowing to respond to the attack out of what he calls a necessity. England manager Thomas Tuchel says he and his team won't be distracted by non-football issues at the World Cup. Build-up to the tournament has been dominated by political matters, border security and high ticket prices. A Somali referee was denied entry to the US after an 11-hour immigration interview. But Tuchel says they're not getting involved.
7: And I'm very grateful for the FA that they let me separate it and they let me be the head coach and talk about football and just talk about football. Otherwise, we have no chance to go all the way if that's not the case.
5: And economics is one of the top five most popular A-level subjects in England for the first time since records began. That's the latest. I'm Barry Weir.

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8: From the Sky News Centre at 11, there's violence across Northern Ireland tonight, centred on Belfast, with protesters on the streets after a stabbing in the city. Houses, cars and buses have been set on fire following an anti-immigration demonstration. It was in response to a man in his 40s being attacked with a knife last night, and footage emerging of that incident on social media. A 30-year-old Sudanese man has been charged with attempted murder. Our reporter Dan Whitehead is in Belfast tonight.
9: The PS and I have specific tactics that they use not elsewhere in the UK, so they're well versed at dealing with this. I think one of the struggles which is the fact that the violence is spread out in pockets across the city. That, of course, stretches resources and makes it even more difficult.
8: Well, smoke has been seen rising above the city through the night. The police have confirmed they're dealing with pockets of disorder. Earlier in the House of Commons, DUP leader Gavin Robinson called for an end to uncontrolled immigration.
10: Having abused the privilege of our nation, the perpetrator living in the UK under a 5-year visa needs to be convicted and deported on the first flight out on a one-way ticket.
8: Yeah. All bus and train services in Belfast have been suspended for the night. More breaking news tonight, and the US has started what it's calling self-defensive strikes against Iran. Its military says these strikes began at 10 o'clock UK time after the Iranians allegedly shot down an American Apache helicopter. Earlier, Donald Trump had promised to respond on what he called necessity. Our US correspondent David Blevins is in Washington.
11: They're choosing their words very carefully. They say this mission is a proportional response to unjustified Iranian aggression. The two members of the crew were rescued by an unmanned drone boat.
8: And one more story. England will have to go through the playoffs if they're to qualify for the Women's World Cup. They beat Ukraine 3-0 in their final group game, but Spain thrashed Iceland. Scotland, Wales and Northern Ireland will also be in the playoffs. That's the latest. I'm Barry Weir.
6: Back to Kent's biggest

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7: From the Sky News Centre at midnight, politicians and the police are calling for a calm after violence across Northern Ireland. There's been trouble following anti-immigration demonstrations organised in response to a vicious stabbing caught on camera and shared online in Belfast on Monday night. A 30-year-old Sudanese national has been charged with attempted murder and making threats to kill. Houses, cars and buses have been set on fire during the disturbances. Alison Morris is crime correspondent at the Belfast Telegraph and says the trouble changed from initially blocking roads
8: to attacking properties, homes where people are pointing out where foreign nationals live. The man who was attacked is recovering. He has very serious life-changing, life-altering injuries. And ironically, it will be foreign nationals who will be at his bedside looking after him.
7: Well, smoke has been seen rising above the city through the night. The police have confirmed they're dealing with pockets of disorder in Belfast. Former First Minister Arlene Foster has given her reaction to the trouble.
9: This is not only wrong, but it's entirely counterproductive. I mean, if these people are genuinely concerned about immigration issues, this takes the whole spotlight away from that issue and onto the violence in their own communities.
7: Earlier, a masked group set fire to a bus in the east of the city before services were suspended for the night. Another breaking news story tonight, and Donald Trump's described retaliatory strikes on Iran as very strong and powerful. They were launched in response to the downing of a US Apache helicopter. Iranian state media say explosions have been heard in several cities. Two men have been jailed for their part in violence in Southampton last week, which followed the death of Henry Novak. The pair, aged 41 and 24, have been sentenced to a total of nearly 6 years. England manager Thomas Tuchel says he and his team won't be distracted by non-football issues at the World Cup. Build-up has been dominated by political matters, border security and high ticket prices. And economics is one of the top five most popular A-level subjects in England for the first time since current records began. That's the latest. I'm Barry Weir.
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2: 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I loved you truly.

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0: Okay, class, one at a time. Jack, what do you want to be when you grow up?
1: When I grow up, I want to be an estate agent.